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0: Happy Tuesday. Having even one small positive thought can change the rest of your day for the better. I'll give you one free. It's two for Tuesday.
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102 with the big rig. Money Train is back again tomorrow. Yeah, you want a grand in your hand? 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And hopefully, by the end of the hour, when you see your cell phone ringing and you take that call from a number you may not recognize, you've got a grand in your hand. 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

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Rock 102, still waiting to find out what's next from Pete Townsend's home studio, which he showed off just a month ago. Will it be new Who, unfinished Who, or maybe some new solo? 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

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Eventually, a new single from Def Leppard's coming from their forthcoming album. That's the single is one that Joe Elliott recently said. It was the fastest we've ever written and recorded a song. And it's just perfect. That's why it was so easy. Cannot wait to hear it.

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Hope you have a great night. Big Rig is always a pleasure. I love Two for Tuesdays, man. Get to do a couple shots. Because, you know, it's like anything in life. Sometimes one ain't enough. And on Tuesdays, we make sure that you get at least two. It's Rooster.

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1: What's going on, third shifters, my late night drivers, and yes, a few party animals here and there. Do appreciate you tuning in here on the third shift. It's the Red Eye Rock Lounge. Doc Reno hanging out with you here tonight. It's Fleetwood Mac.

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1: 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They've announced some new dates in Vegas coming up in the fall. 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

0: 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You know, when you think of the Back in Black album from AC/DC, in my opinion, this tune right here, Shoot the Thrill, is probably the most underrated song on the album. And this is the tune you wanted to hear, so let's do it.
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0: once a week, I check the Walton and Johnson Listeners United private Facebook group. And that's how much time we spend monitoring and censoring it. Very little work goes into it. I think besides me, Christine, Steve, a couple other people behind the scenes here, there's almost no one. There's one listener who we gave administrative status in case someone in there doing something real inappropriate.
1: Yeah, we check every now and then. It's still there, right? Everything good?
0: And I can prove we, right, it's still there. I can prove we don't monitor or censor it. Sometimes people in there badmouth us. And
1: oh, no.
0: Comments just remain for days on no one's taking them down. Or
1: what did you do now, Kenny?
0: Nothing. There's a guy.

0: All right, move over, Graham Plantner, with your wild Nazi tattoos. We have a new wacky Democrat primary candidate, and this one deserves more attention than I think we've given some of the other ones.
1: Where is it?
0: Okay, so there's this woman who is running for Congress right now, and she really seems to hate the Jews, as it turns out. She is a sex therapist, and according to the report here, top Democrat in the Southern Texas House race,

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1: 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Here's Semisonic.

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I hope your hump day is going well so far. How can it not, right? It's Wednesday already. Another keyword? Well, we're minutes away. Your chance at winning a grand in your hand. Here's Linkin Park.

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The 70s, 80s, and 90s rock.

2002 Memphis classic rock. Well, people call him the master of the Stratocaster. It is Jimi Hendrix, and all along the Watchtower, we are minutes away from another keyword, so you can win $1,000.

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The Happiest Days of Our Lives, another brick in the wall. That is Pink Floyd coming off the wall. 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
1: Well, we're almost at the weekend. 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Here's Bob Seger and the Silver Bullet Band.

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0: 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I love Alicia's response.
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0: 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It's fine. 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

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I'm Crash on Rock 102, Memphis Classic Rock. And for the next hour, we are commercial free. So if there's something you want to hear, well, hit that talk back mic on your iHeartRadio app. And, you know, I'll try and get it on for you. Some of y'all get a little deep. Just saying. Some of those album cuts, I can't find. So, don't get that super deep. It's Ozzy. No more tears.

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That's right, Chili Peppers right now. 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

0: right. Thank you, Jesus. Hi, my name is Ward, and I just won $1,000.
1: Ward picked himself up $1,000. This is your last week to win $1,000. 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

0: CCR on Rock 102, Memphis Classic Rock, and of course, Redbirds on the road this week. They get that noon game tomorrow. Now, we do have NHL playoffs tonight. I mean, you know, 7 o'clock face-off, and then NBA. We got some games going on tonight, 7 o'clock, so you got to figure out which one you want to do. Or maybe you can do a picture-in-picture thing, bounce back and forth, I don't know.
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